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3: And now, the weather.
4: Outside, gloomy skies, a persistent drizzle, and a chilly wind blowing from the west, north, east, and south.
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11: 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Yeah.

0: The barbecue's wheeled back into the garage. Your skimpiest outfits are tucked away in the back of your wardrobe collecting dust. Out come the raincoats. 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Wrong! Because 3 Mobile presents Kiss Ibiza is still bringing the vibes with events at O Beach until October. 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
5: And now, the weather.
6: Outside, gloomy skies, a persistent drizzle, and a chilly wind blowing from the west, north, east, and south.
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13: And now, the weather.
14: Outside, gloomy skies, a persistent drizzle, and a chilly wind blowing from the west, north, east, and south.
15: But inside, temperatures of toasty warm with a high chance of plush rugs, soft lighting and snuggly throws. 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
16: It's Kiss Breakfast. Aileen, what's going on?
17: Well, all of Ed Sheeran's support acts have now quit his US tour. It's after Macklemore was dropped over his pro-Palestinian comments. Aaron Rowe, Phineas and Lucas Graham have all said they're not going to be performing anymore in solidarity with the rapper. Ed says the decision was made by the tour's promoter, not him. Next up, we're hearing nearly two-thirds of uni students are skipping meals. This is getting so expensive. More than a quarter told a survey they're working at least 2 jobs to get by. Tom Allingham is from Save the Student. He's blaming the current loan system.
18: The very purpose of it is to help students who cannot afford to cover the cost of university upfront to be able to pursue the degree that they're interested in. But if the nature of that funding system are causing almost half of students to consider dropping out of university, then I would say that some serious wide-scale changes are needed.
17: Searches have been continuing through the night for a little boy who's gone missing from a playground in Suffolk. Noah, who's non-verbal and has partial hearing loss, was last seen in Brantham when he was separated from a family member. And teenager Max Dowman helped Arsenal to a 4-2 EFL Cup victory against Ipswich last night. Tottenham are out of the competition. They lost 3-1 to Liverpool at Anfield. Keep up to date with everything Kiss. Just find us on socials. I'm Aileen O'Sullivan.
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11: with Tyler West and Chloe Burrows.
16: Oh, let's do this. We are halfway through the week, everyone.
9: Which means it's a whimsical Wednesday.
16: What? Come on. Right, we've got the weekend to play after this. It's Dominic Fike.

0: It's breakfast. Save your tears, because we are getting over the halfway point of the week. We're in this together. We're locking in. You're with Tyler West and Chloe Burrows on Kiss Breakfast.
1: There's no tears here. We're happy to be here. So is Francesca in Newcastle, who says, morning, Tyler and Chloe. It's a whimsical Wednesday for me because I'm flying to Budapest later.
0: Oh.
1: Got a lock in at my cafe job first, though. Upset face. Oh, Francesca, your job.
0: Better than me as well,
1: job
0: because working in the morning, then going
1: it's
0: on a flight in the afternoon. That is what I need to prep. I need to be ready to go to the airport.
1: Who doesn't love being awake all hours of the day?
0: Right, come and say hello on WhatsApp 03448 112233.

0: Wednesday morning, you're waking up with Tyler West and Chloe Burrows on Kiss Breakfast. That was Dua Lipa with Dance the Night. I've got to say, my belly's been dancing all night long because I'm feeling blessed.
1: Yes. Yeah.
0: Last night I went to Flatiron. Chloe, you put me onto it.
1: What a place.
0: Bro, it's like a consistent steak place. That's all I can say. And it was all well and good until somebody next to me ordered, and this is what started making me really, really alert to how you have your steak. You know when they say, oh, how do you want it? And I say medium. Mm. I say medium. That's it. I'm a medium guy. They said blue. That is disgusting.
2: I go for rare.
0: Scary. You go for rare. Mm. But isn't blue like still on the plate, like alive? It's raw. It's just chewy.
1: It's just go and eat a pack of minced beef.
0: Well, we're in caveman times. Do you know what I mean?
1: Like,
0: it's not. I had to take a double look at that. I'm never getting that ever in my life. So
1: yeah,
0: we move on. How are you doing this morning, Chloe?
1: I'm really cross at my evening last night. Oh. I actually decided to go to the gym. Then my silly watch wasn't being amazing like it normally is. Yeah. Oh, gosh. They turn up. Do you know what?
0: If you can't track,
1: today's a better day.
0: If you can't track the steps, if you can't track like the workout, there's no point, because it's like, did you even go though?
1: And then I turned up to my gym and it was sharp for maintenance. Then I had to drive home with clenched fists. I was just beeping. And
0: the world don't want you to work out.
1: But no, it didn't. So I'm not going to gym anymore. I've given up.
0: Sweet. So that's it. Cancelled membership. I'm out. Potts, happy Wednesday.
2: Happy Wednesday. You know how yesterday I was saying how I was doing holiday admin?
1: Yes.
2: I forgot to tell you that I made a very interesting purchase. I bought sea shoes.
1: Good.
2: So
1: good.
2: I actually took a photo of how they look on my feet. They're
0: clapped in it.
2: They're like,
3: they're not pretty.
1: No, they're not, Tyler. They're cool.
0: They're clapped. Yeah. They look crazy.
4: They're so you don't like step on things.
2: So you don't step on sea urchins, etc.
0: I prefer that though. I do prefer that.
2: Yeah, they're going to be pebbly beaches. Mm. So they're so comfy.
1: People
2: though.
1: Be wearing those like toe shoes. They're kind of insane.
2: No, yeah. Low key, when I tried them on yesterday, I thought, I'm going to buy some toe shoes.
1: Yeah.
2: I used to be so mean about them, and now I'm like, wow, I really want some. So
0: yeah, it's crazy. I can't do seaweed touching my foot.
2: That's right. Disgusting. And I know. You can swim in those.
0: Yeah, nice.
2: I'll feed back.
0: Great purchase. Astrida, how are you feeling this morning?
5: Yeah, good, thank you. I am going for dinner later at the Ivy. Yeah, it's someone's 60th birthday.
2: Oh, well, 60th.
5: I was just going to say birthday then, and
2: is
5: I said 60th.
2: Your new man?
5: God, yes. No, it's a family friend. Can you imagine? Yeah, no, it's family
1: looking
5: friend.
1: Looking for a new man.
0: Yeah.
5: At the Ivy.
1: Yes.
2: Yeah, a 60-year-old man.
5: Sure. I think it's all women, but yeah.
0: Okay. Imagine how Astrida started coming in. She was like, yeah, I got a sugar daddy. Like, yeah,
1: and I would applaud you and say, get us some dinner.
5: Yeah. I'd do that for you guys all the time.
2: Okay.
0: That's a real friend right there.
1: Yeah.
6: Let's get the party started. See you at the bar, you was hardly talking. That's when I knew that your heart was scarring. Friends to lovers need a part to star in. Like, wait, babe, let me.

0: Minutes past six on your whimsical Wednesday here on Kiss Breakfast. You're with Tyler West and Chloe Burrows. That's Calvin Harris and Rihanna. This is what you came for. Sammy in Manchester's got involved in the WhatsApp and said, "Morning, guys. I'm doing Whimsical Wednesday the right way. I'm hitting up the Trafford Centre for holiday shopping soon."
1: Oh, I put a donk on it.
0: Yeah,
1: this Friday, you could win £555,000. Do you wake up giving evil to your alarm and just think, oh, this job again? Imagine handing in your notice, just saying, I quit. Immediate notice, because I'm rich now. Over £500,000 could change your life. Enter now.
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0: Best of luck. Right, it is Whimsical Wednesday. Today's going to be a good day. We're going to make sure of that, especially when you hear the tune we got to play you the other side of this.
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0: In London, there's severe delays on the Bakerloo line this morning. Walworth Road is blocked from Amelia Street to Penrose Street. In Cheshire, the M56 eastbound is closed from the A494 to Junction 15. And in Gloucestershire, there's one lane closed on the M5. That's in both directions from Junction 11A to Junction 11. There's light cloud with highs of 20 in London today. And the same with highs of 18 in Bristol.
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0: Ray, where is my husband? 6:25 on Kiss Breakfast. She was Tyler West and Chloe Burrows for your whimsical Wednesday.
1: Oh, my headphones just broke. So
0: that's very, I'll tell you what that is. That is whimsy.
1: Yeah.
0: That is very whimsy.
1: Oh, my day's going to be great.
0: What I will say is that as we're going into the second half of the week, it is important that we add a little bit of whimsy, because then we set pace for the rest of the week, okay? I'm going to make today a bit more whimsical because I've ordered some stuff off of Amazon for the house, yeah? And then on checkout, it said, do you want this to be a gift? And I clicked yes. So, I love that. I ordered. Drain unblocker.
1: I got
0: drain unblocker turning up as a gift. So I'm like, yeah,
2: did you write a message to yourself?
0: No, I didn't take it that far because I thought it'd be a bit weird. But then, yeah. But next time, I think I'm going
1: to
0: do it every time.
1: Interesting to know what they do with it. I mean,
0: imagine if they gift wrap some drain unblocker.
1: Nice.
0: That's solid, isn't it? Come on. How are you making today a bit more whimsical, Chloe?
1: It's cold, it's cozy season, so I'm going to do a big pyjama order today.
0: Yes,
1: I was searching yesterday, high and low. I've still not found some, but good news is I can do it all today.
0: Yeah, man. Go on, go for it. Treat yourself. Potts, what about you?
2: Yesterday afternoon, I went for a walk in the park. I'm going to do the same today, I think.
0: Nice. Very good.
2: And I have a fun fact for you, which is very whimsical. Did you know that bird song automatically calms your nervous system because birds sing when they are free of predators?
1: Oh,
0: so almost good. Like when a bird isn't getting chased by a predator, they're almost going ha ha ha ha, they almost like singing like
2: exactly.
0: That
2: exactly, and they're it makes gloating. You feel calm because you as you're like
1: there's no predators,
2: you know, inner
1: around.
2: Self or whatever it is, your biology knows that there's no predators around, so it automatically calms you down. So I'm definitely going to be doing that, making my day more whimsical, listening out for bird songs.
0: Yeah, okay. And if you don't hear any, then they're stressed and getting chased.
2: Yes.
0: Okay, great. Astrido?
3: Well, this is something that I'm not going to do, but I'm on the side of TikTok right now that is just loads of women shaving their heads, which I think is very whimsical. And yeah, maybe, I mean, someone else might shave their head today.
0: Would you?
3: That's quite whimsical.
0: Okay,
3: you?
0: No.
3: Not me.
2: Oh.
3: No. I'm not going to do it. I'm just saying, I mean, I'm on the side of TikTok
1: great.
3: Where
1: they say
3: people
1: hair
3: are doing
1: holds
3: it.
1: Memories. So yeah. Just cut it all off.
0: Yeah.
3: Apparently it's quite freeing.
1: Yeah.
3: But
0: why don't you give it a go?
3: No.
0: How much
3: shave my head?
0: How much money for you to be a ballad?
3: Maybe like, oh my God, I don't know, maybe like 50 grand?
1: 50 grand.
2: Oh, I think you'd do it for 1,000.
0: I think 1,000 pounds.
3: 1,000? You don't have to be, no.
0: You got to make your
1: what
0: day
1: about
0: a five?
3: 5,000. I'll think about it.
0: Okay,
3: nice. In this song.
0: Okay, think about it to this. All right, here's Cat's Eye. This is Animal on Kiss Breakfast.

0: Nelly Hot in here. It's a classic for your Wednesday morning at 6:34. You got Tyler West and Chloe Burrows on Kiss Breakfast, and we're currently in the shower.
1: Ooh.
0: Ooh.
1: Ah.
0: Oh, this is where you come forward and share your shower thought with us on Kiss Breakfast. What's the first thing that popped into your mind when you jumped in the shower this morning? It could be something factual, it could be something random, it could be just a revelation, whatever it is. 03-448-112233. Jump on the WhatsApp, come and blow our minds here on Kiss Breakfast. My shower thought this morning is, because yesterday, you see we was talking about tentacles yesterday.
1: Yeah. And why were we talking about them, Ty?
0: Don't know why, but tentacles, yeah? So it got me thinking about, like, octopuses, and then all of a sudden my For You page started coming up with loads of octopuses. Bro, I can't actually look at a picture of an octopus. Octopuses, it's just a wet spider, and I don't like it.
1: Yes.
0: I don't like spiders, so I don't like octopuses. So don't ever show me a picture of that, otherwise I will.
2: It's actually got more appendages than a spider.
0: Appendages?
1: Has it got 10?
2: 8.
1: Ock. And how much?
0: What's why is it ock like that?
1: Spiders 8.
2: Have got 8 legs.
1: Spiders got 8.
2: Spiders have 8.
3: Tyler's just realised
0: that.
3: Swear
0: down! That's how it's saying. Like,
2: but octopuses have 6 legs and 2 arms.
0: Whoa! No, that's crazy.
2: Oh, wait, no, it's the other way around. 2 legs and 6 arms.
0: But all of their arms and legs look the same. That's crazy. That's mad. Chloe, what's your shower thought this morning?
1: Well, on the theme of animals, you know when else you should feel safe? When a vulture is circling, because they only eat dead things.
0: Right.
1: So if a vulture is circling, there's no predators.
2: That's
1: similar
2: great.
1: To birds singing.
0: Oh. Great.
2: Yeah. All the survival tips this morning.
1: Yeah. For London town.
0: Like the ghetto bear grills over here. Potts, what's your shower thought?
3: So this is because my boyfriend went to change currency yesterday, like get some for a holiday. Yeah. And he said it was like a place where you can also exchange cash for gold. And he said some woman just got out 10 grand in cash in £10 notes. He was like, I actually don't think I've ever seen that much money in my life in £10 notes. And
1: I don't know why I said that. I haven't either. I haven't. Oh, no, I have. Cashing up on a till.
3: Yeah. Okay. Oh. And anyway, she basically was like, oh, here's 10 grand. Can I please have some gold? And then they gave her gold. And I know that's a thing, like people invest in gold.
0: Yeah.
3: And but that doesn't make any sense to me. Because what do you mean you now have gold in your house, and then that can be an investment, and that can, you know, sort of be worth more or less in the future. How does that work? It's gold, it's physical.
1: Like, they buy and sell. There's only a finite amount of gold in the world.
0: Yeah.
3: It's fascinating.
1: Because in the Bank of England and that, they've got gold bars.
3: But when you think about physically what it is, like an object, like a mug. Like, what's the difference?
0: Yeah, mad.
1: Why is there value on it?
2: I'm going to be real. I thought the ads cash for gold were just there. I didn't think it was real.
3: Yeah. Real.
0: That was just to entice you into the shop. They actually sell meat. Right, okay, come and blow our minds here on Kiss Breakfast. 03-448-112233 on the WhatsApp. Right, you can be sharing your shower thought with us on Kiss Breakfast. Drop us a little message or a voice note. 03-448-112233 on WhatsApp. If you are feeling slumped this morning, we've got the perfect tune for it next.
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14: In London, there's severe delays on the Bakerloo line this morning. The Woolwich Ferry is also out of action due to technical problems. In Gloucestershire, there's one lane closed on the M5 in both directions from Junction 11A to Junction 11. And in Cambridgeshire, the A142 is closed between Stepney Causeway and Dunstall's Drove. It's light cloud with highs of 20 in London, and the same with highs of 17 in Leeds.
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0: Jersey and the Chainsmokers. It's Closer on Kiss Breakfast. You're with Tyler West and Chloe Burrows. It is your whimsical Wednesday morning and we are currently in the shower. Right? This is where you come forward and you bring your shower thoughts through. Right? It could be something random. It could be something factual. Come and blow our minds. Right? We dare you. Okay? 03-448-112233 on the WhatsApp. We've had this shower thought voice note from Ben.
1: Morning, Kiss. Why do we sneeze? I always end up feeling more snottier. When you cough, you feel better. When you fart, you feel better. Oh. When you sneeze, you feel worse.
0: It's true. It's actually true.
2: Is it?
0: Well, yeah, when you fart, you feel like, oh, relief. Like, belly pain goes.
2: I don't know. Girls don't fart.
0: Okay. But when you sneeze, it is literally like all the blood rushes to your head. You feel a little bit just like, oh, headache. Have you ever done... You do loads of sneezes in a row.
2: I know, there's a lot of dust in this room.
0: No, but regardless about the dust, you do like three minimum.
2: No,
0: I've never heard you just do
2: five.
0: One. Five?
2: Yeah.
0: Nah, that's
2: mad. Can't help it.
0: I also think it's, mate, because it's dangerous, isn't it? Like, when you sneeze and you hold your nose, you know some people do that... one, like the really cute one, that's dangerous and it can like burst blood vessels and stuff like that.
2: And you can't sneeze with your eyes open, your eyes will pop out.
0: Swear down.
2: Promise.
0: Is that not a myth? Just close, just like shaking
2: the
0: red
2: nose.
0: Sneeze
2: next time with your eyes open.
0: Like that. Man, it
2: you
0: is
2: can't.
0: Crazy. It is crazy. It's true though, burp, it relieves it. Fine. I mean, it needs to come out some way, Ben. It needs to come out some way.
3: You can sneeze with your eyes open and your eyes will not pop out.
2: Okay. I think we should fact check that.
0: I think we should just try it. next time we need to sneeze in this room, okay. Everybody just try to keep their eyes
2: hand
0: wide
2: give
0: open.
2: Give me 10 minutes.
0: One eye open. All right, come and share your shower thought on Kiss Breakfast. 03-448-112233. Drop us a little message or a voice note over there. All right, if you were flagging this morning, this will be about to sort you out. Prosper and Clooney, it's Free Your Mind.

0: It's breakfast, 6:51 on your Wednesday morning. You were Tyler West and Chloe Burrows. Ben's voice now has actually it's thrown us a little bit. I might go sniff some pepper to make myself sneeze and then try to keep my eyes open. Might happen. Right, it's coming up to 7 a.m. If you need to ease into your day, Olivia Dean's going to take care of it next.
1: Yeah. 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Rich people, expensive postcodes, surprisingly affordable drama. Stream made in Chelsea.
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11: It's been a while since my wife was diagnosed with dementia. And truthfully, it's only getting harder. I've needed so much help. 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And we will all need help to find a cure to end the devastation of dementia. I can't do this alone.
12: It will take a society to beat dementia. Alzheimer's Society.
0: It's Kiss Breakfast. Aileen, what's going on?
13: Well, three opening acts and Ed Sheeran's own backing band have all pulled out of his world tour. It's after rapper Macklemore was axed over comments he made about Gaza. Aaron Rowe, Phineas, who's Billie Eilish's brother, and Lucas Graham have now also all said they're not going to be joining Ed in solidarity with the rapper. Ed says it was the tour's promoter, not him, who made the decision. In Suffolk, a three-year-old boy is still missing this morning after being separated from a family member. Noah, who's autistic and non-verbal, was last seen at a playground in Brantham yesterday afternoon. Over in LA, officials say at least three people have died after a news helicopter crashed in a car park. It was reporting on a fatal bus collision at the time. And skipping meals and working two jobs is what some students say they're having to do just to get by. They say it's because they don't have enough money for uni as their loans aren't big enough. Some said they turned to food banks in the last year. Keep up to date with everything Kiss. Just find us on socials. I'm Aileen O'Sullivan.
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10: 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With Tyler West and Chloe Burrows. Yeah.
0: Welcome to your Wednesday morning.
14: Whimsical Wednesday.
0: Come on, we're doing it right. Let's go in with Roma and Selena Gomez after this.

0: Rema and Selena Gomez with Calm Down. It is 2 minutes past seven on your Wednesday morning. Welcome to Kiss Breakfast with Tyler West and Chloe Burrows.
1: Good morning. And I was just getting Tyler to decide what pyjamas to buy for me.
0: Of course.
1: Because I'm in the mood to buy some PJs because it's cozy season.
0: Yeah.
1: And off the back of it, we got a voice note from Tommy.
2: Good morning, Chloe. Good morning, Tyler.
0: Morning.
2: I love your plans today, Chloe, when you're saying about gear pyjamas. I know you're a book top girl, mate. Get yourself down to Sainsbury's. They've got loads of book top pyjamas.
1: No!
2: And mum has got the other day. How about your mother? Happy Wednesday, everyone.
0: Tommy's locked in.
1: Oh my God, I'm going to go today.
0: Locked on, man.
1: Oh, thank you, Tommy.
0: Great suggestions out here. Yeah. Jump on the WhatsApp, just like Tommy did. You can drop us a little voice note or a message if you've never checked in before. This is your moment, all right? 03448 112233. We got some more Freshers Week news updates. First, it's Justin Bieber.

0: Carti and Madonna were popular on Kiss Breakfast, 8 minutes past seven on Wednesday the 16th of September. Now, you were Tyler West and Chloe Boris, and it might be a big week for you or someone you know. It is Freshers Week, all right? It's where dreams become a reality. That's what I'm describing it as. I'm giving myself confidence there. Basically, I've never been to university. I was like, I've got FOMO, right? How can I really enjoy Freshers Week, even though I'm not at uni? So I've actually been invited out by some students at Queen Mary's Uni in London. So good morning to Aitana!
1: Good morning!
0: How are you doing?
1: I'm doing amazing. What about you?
2: Yeah. We're good. It's a bit early for a student, mind.
0: Yeah, in Freshers Week. Come on. Yeah, well, I mean, Aitana, you've invited me on a uni night out. Tomorrow this is happening, right? First of all, that's a school night for me, but either way, I'm going to commit to the bit. How much of a freshers experience do you reckon you could give me?
1: Okay, so we need to go out to some pub.
0: Oh.
1: Because that's the proper freshers experience.
2: Okay.
1: And then maybe have some drinks and definitely play some games, because I heard yesterday about Chloe, the games she played.
2: Yes.
1: So we definitely need to play Never Have I Ever.
2: Yes,
1: or
2: yes,
1: there.
2: Yes.
0: Oh, gosh.
2: Right. Yes. I don't know, is it going to be a bit weird with an uncle tagging
0: along?
2: Hey,
0: whoa, watch your mouth.
2: You're a cool uncle.
1: So I definitely think uni is somewhere where you meet every single type of person.
2: Good shame.
1: It would be quite fun to have a mature student with
0: us. Oh, my days,
2: right. Yes.
0: Yes. Stressed over here. I would just be holding the bags and coats. That's it, really.
2: Speaking
0: moment,
2: of bags and coats, yeah. Is there a specific outfit students wear, Aitana? Anything you'd like him to wear?
0: All right, Aitana, don't tell me something as well. Make me turn up like an absolute idiot.
2: Our skinny jeans are very student to me.
0: I don't own a pair of skinny jeans.
2: We can get you some today.
0: I'm not getting a pair of skinny jeans. I can't wear skinny jeans.
1: No, I was thinking, just to fit in with the student vibe, because he's worried about it, I think he should wear a tracksuit.
2: Oh, right.
0: Come out for like tracksuit. No, well, I can do tracksuit.
2: I suppose like it's a part of you. Well, yeah. You can't go somewhere bougie because you're on your student finance.
0: Yes, okay.
2: So actually tracksuit it is. I like that. Oh, I'm jealous. I never did a tracksuit at uni.
0: Just that and like Jaeger bombs. I could do that. Tracksuit and Jaeger bombs. That's a dangerous combination for me. That really is. Freshers is all about meeting new people. So I can't wait. I need to get prepared.
2: Good
0: for my
2: luck, Aitana.
0: And,
2: good luck.
1: Thank you.
0: Thank you so much. Right, we'll see you tomorrow. Right, so obviously, it is all about meeting new people. Mm-hmm. I feel like I do need to meet some new Kiss Breakfast listeners this morning. So this is it. I'm going to throw it out to you. If you've never texted in before, we want to meet you this morning. We're embracing Freshers Week, okay? Jump on the WhatsApp 03448 112233. Please help me, right? Because I am going to embrace freshers. I'm not going to be that uncle, I promise. Jump on the WhatsApp 03448 112233. If you've never said hello on Kiss Breakfast before, now's your moment.

0: David Guetta and Sia with Titanium on Kiss Breakfast. You're with Tyler West and Chloe Burrows. Now, I am on a mission this week to meet as many new people as I can before my freshers' night out tomorrow night, okay? If you've never texted into Kiss Breakfast before, this is your time, okay? On the WhatsApp, 03448 112233. Shout out to Poppy in Lancashire. It says, hey, Tyler, I've been listening since you started Kiss Breakfast but never messaged.
1: Oh.
0: I work at a bowling alley in Preston. Good luck keeping up with the freshers tomorrow.
1: I'm taking that.
0: Strike, nice. Kiss.
1: This very Friday, you could win £555,000. Imagine all that money. You could buy a new house, all your mates come round, the fire's on, massive sofa, massive takeaway with a hot tub outside. Suddenly, autumn's all right.
0: Mm.
1: Wow. Enter now.
0: Yeah, text WIN to 64100. 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
1: Gs. 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
0: Right, it's only right. And we meet some new people here on Kiss Breakfast. That's going to happen in a second. And also one of the greatest creations from Snoop Dogg. We'll play that for you in the next 10. Make me a winner.
2: Kiss. 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
10: In London, there's severe delays on the Bakerloo line this morning between Harrow and Wilton and Queen's Park. The Woolwich Ferry is currently out of action due to technical problems. And over in Essex, you've got the Brentwood Bypass northbound. That is blocked between the M25 Junction 28 and Junction 12. In Manchester, there's traffic on M61 southbound at Junction 2. There's highs of 20 in London, highs of 19 in Norwich.
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0: Janelle on Kiss Breakfast, 7:27 on your Wednesday morning. You're with Tyler West and Chloe Burrows. And we are right in the middle of Freshers Week.
1: We are.
0: I'd never actually been to uni, and I had a little bit of FOMO of that. So we was like, right, cool, it's Freshers Week. Let's just embrace it. Let's try and get tired to become a fresher. So that's what's happened. And I've actually got a night out tomorrow with actual students from Queen Mary's University.
1: Exciting.
0: Yeah, I don't know. I'm a bit nervous about it. Because it's all look right.
1: Freshers is
0: week.
1: A nerve-wracking time.
0: It's one of those ones. It's character building. It's character shaping. Yes. And I don't know how it could go. It could go completely wrong. Right? So obviously, I'm getting prepared. And I thought, what better way to prepare for freshers than meet new people?
1: Yes.
0: So if you have never checked in on Kiss Breakfast before, jump on a WhatsApp 03448 112233. Good morning to Jem in Glasgow.
1: Yes, Jem.
2: Good morning, guys.
0: Morning, Jem.
1: How are you, first and foremost?
2: I'm fine, thanks, yourself?
1: Yeah, we're good. What do you do for a living, Jem?
2: I am a school photographer.
1: Very cool.
2: Something a bit different. Yeah, it's challenging at times, primary schools and secondary schools. So, you never know what you're walking into.
0: you're walking into a school.
1: Yes.
2: Walking
1: into freshers.
0: Yeah.
1: I thought it could be really fun if we did a little role play this morning.
0: Oh, okay.
1: And we pretended that you were a fresher and Tyler is meeting you for the first time for a big evening out.
0: Right.
1: How do you feel about that, Jem?
2: Gorgeous.
0: Okay. All right.
1: Right. Set the scene. You are in the SU Student Union.
0: Okay.
1: Right. Yeah, take
0: it
1: away.
0: I didn't know it was called that. Okay. SU.
1: Yeah.
0: We're in the Student Union, and what? I just start.
1: You got to approach.
0: Okay. All right. Okay. Right. Let me just get into character. I'm walking in.
1: Are you in character, Jem? Yeah.
0: Jem's ready.
2: I'm trying my best.
0: hey, how's it going?
2: Hey, I'm good.
0: Yeah,
2: I'm good.
0: Good. This is great. So, my name's Tyler. I'm new here. I'm studying forensics. What are you? What course are you on?
2: I'm studying photography. I'm also new here.
0: Hey.
2: Not sure what to expect. Looking forward to meeting some new people.
0: Great. I love cameras. So where's good to go out around here? Where are we gonna, Tyler?
1: You're both freshers. No one knows where they're going.
0: Oh, okay. All right. Well, what are you meant to do? Right, okay. So, Jager bomb.
1: Correct.
0: Yes.
2: Always a good
1: start.
0: Right, that's a good starting point. All right. Okay. Noted.
1: Correct.
0: Noted.
2: You've broken the ice.
0: Yeah.
1: Gosh, okay. Well done, Jem, for being the receiver of whatever that was.
2: He's more awkward than me.
0: Yeah, no, all right, Jem.
1: I've got some pointers for you, yeah?
0: Okay, great.
1: So when you walk up to you, you go, hey, I'm Tyler, and then you lead with what course you on.
0: Yeah.
1: Get that out of the way, maybe it's common grounds. Then what halls are you in?
0: Where
1: do you live?
0: All right.
1: Yeah, and then where are you from? I'm from one of those three. You've got to have something in common.
0: Okay,
1: You've
0: fine.
1: You've got to.
0: Noted. Jem, thank you very much.
1: Thank you, Jem.
2: No worries at all,
1: thank
2: guys.
1: You.
0: See, I'm not studying photography. I'm not from Glasgow, so I don't have that.
1: But
0: in
1: you love Scotland.
0: But I do love Scotland.
1: There you go.
0: There we go.
1: You've got to have one fact about Scotland.
0: Okay, fair. Right, 03448 112233 on the WhatsApp. It's KTB and Jax Jones now.

0: I saw him perform at somebody's wedding over the weekend. Snoop Dogg, yeah, over in Los Angeles.
1: And I was like, bro, must be nice to have loads of money.
0: It's either that or he just randomly was walking past. I don't know. With Pharrell Williams, he's Drop It Like It's Hot on Kiss Breakfast. You're hanging out with Tyler West and Chloe Burrows for your Wednesday morning. It's just gone 7:35. Now, we are doing the Urban Kissionary this morning. Oh,
1: it's my favourite day of the week. This is basically where you teach us the slang that only you and your mates say. Maybe you've made it up. Maybe it's something you and your partner say in code.
0: Yeah.
1: I actually found something online. Mm-hmm. It's basically some nicknames that you can use for your co-workers.
0: Okay.
1: So I'm going to say the nickname, then you have to work out what it is.
0: All right, okay. So you call me it, basically.
1: I don't know if I'd call you these.
0: All right.
1: Maybe in the office.
0: Yeah.
1: No, I'm joking. Right, newspaper. If you call someone a newspaper.
0: Call someone a newspaper in the office. All up in somebody else's business.
1: No.
0: Like nosy.
1: No.
0: Like really just constant updates. Constant updates.
1: Slightly. New issue like, every day.
0: Okay.
1: It's good.
0: Fine.
1: That.
0: New issue every day. Great.
1: Right, next one is motion sensor.
0: Can't, like, every single time you go past them, they... No, because it's just a motion sensor, isn't it? Motion sensor, like, just does too much. I don't know. What is it?
1: It only works when someone walks past.
0: Ah,
1: it's good, isn't it?
0: I get where you're going.
1: And then the last one is pothole.
0: Just the absolute worst person in the office.
1: Yeah, pretty much.
0: Yeah,
1: everyone avoids them at all costs.
0: Them. Yeah.
1: Yeah,
0: there we go.
1: Yeah.
0: Nice. And they're perfect examples, yeah, of Urban Kissionary. So let's just add another phrase this morning, okay? We're going to do that next on Kiss Breakfast. 03-448-112-233 on WhatsApp. Drop us a little message or a voice note. What is a phrase that only you and your mates use? It could be your co-workers, it could be your partner. We will try and guess what it means here on Kiss Breakfast next, okay, and add it into the Urban Kissionary. Jump on the WhatsApp, 03-448-112-233. Whilst you do that, we're going to go in with some Shakira and Burna Boy the other side of this. Kiss!
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7: In London, there's severe delays on the Bakerloo line between Harrow and Wiltson and Queen's Park. The Woolwich Ferry is out of action today. In North Yorkshire, there's traffic on the A1M northbound. That's at Junction 44. And in Gloucestershire, there's queues on the M5 from Junction 11A to Junction 11. There's light cloud with highs of 20 in London today. And then you've got the same with highs of 18 in Brum.
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0: I was hanging out with you on Kiss Breakfast, 7:46 on your Wednesday morning. Fuse ODG and Shana Paul.
1: Come
0: and
1: get me too.
0: That's Dangerous Love. Right, we're doing this.
2: Kiss.
3: Urban Kiss-tionary.
0: Oh, I'm excited for this one. This is the slang or phrases in your friendship group, in your circle, that only you understand. All right, you tell us the phrase and we'll try and guess what it means, and then it'll go in the Urban Kiss-tionary, and it is a big privilege to get up in there. For sure.
1: Oh, sorry, I was distracted. I was trying to get the phone. We got Laura in Stoke and Trent this morning.
0: Yes, good morning, Laura.
4: Hi.
1: All right, stick it on us. What is your phrase?
4: So the phrase that me and my boyfriend use quite frequently now is poo-poo caca.
0: Cuckoo caca.
4: Poo-poo caca.
1: Poo-poo
0: caca.
4: Poo-poo
1: caca.
0: Poo-poo caca. Poo-poo caca.
1: Poo-poo caca.
0: Poo-poo caca. Poo-poo caca. I don't know.
1: In my head, it's like goo goo gaga, like you're talking rubbish.
0: Oh, is it poo poo caca? Is it a safe word for when you need to go to the toilet?
4: Yes, oh my god, yeah.
0: I am actually the best at this game.
1: Well done, Tyler.
0: That's like 3 from 3 I've done.
1: Quick as well.
0: But I promise you, that is mad. Is that actually, so it's the safe word. Where did this begin?
4: Oh my goodness. So basically, I was on a Teams meeting for work. We have like funding meetings where we have to present cases to like our senior management team. And my boyfriend called me. I was like, oh, bloody hell. Oh my gosh.
1: Okay.
4: Sorry, that was a quick recovery. Put it on mute. And I was like, hi, okay. And he's like, oh yeah, I'm absolutely fine. What are you doing? Oh, I'm in a meeting, but I really need to go for a poo poo caca. And all of a sudden, I just heard floods of laughter come through my speakers because I hadn't muted. It could have been worse.
0: I need a massive you know what I mean?
4: Yeah, exactly.
0: Hey, but listen, it's in the urban history. Thank you so much, Laura. Thank you.
4: Have a great day, guys. You too.
0: Oh, poo-poo caca. How about that? 03-448-112-233 on the WhatsApp. You can also add a phrase to our urban kiss-tionary. All right, just send us your slang that only you and your mates or your partner use. We'll try and guess what it means here on Kiss Breakfast. Right now, let's take you this way with Ariana Grande. This is Petal.

0: Right, 03-448-11-2-3-3 is our WhatsApp number. If you want to add a phrase into the Urban Kiss Shireen, just hit us up, all right? It's a privilege to get in there. That's Ariana Grande with Petal. Massive big up to Laura. That was a very good one.
1: She was really sweet. Good
0: vibes. That was a very good one. Right, I promise you, we're not talking poo-poo caca. we could be sending you to Australia. Right, a little game of prize and seek. We'll tell you everything you need to know next.
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0: Kiss Breakfast. Aileen, what's going on?
13: Well, all of Ed Sheeran's support acts have now quit his US tour. It's after Macklemore was dropped over his pro-Palestinian comments. Aaron Rowe, Phineas and Lucas Graham have all said they're not going to be performing anymore in solidarity with the rapper. Ed says the decision was made by the tour's promoter, not him. He says he tried to work something else. Next, we're off to a village in Oxfordshire this morning. People living in Piddington have voted overwhelmingly to say that they want independence from the UK. It's a symbolic protest by locals who are against plans to house more than 1,200 male asylum seekers at a nearby former military base. We've been hearing almost two-thirds of uni students are skipping meals because it's just getting so expensive. More than a quarter told a survey they're working at least two jobs to get by. Tom Allingham is from Save the Student. He blames the current loan system.
14: The very purpose of it is to help students who cannot afford to cover the cost of university upfront to be able to pursue the degree that they're interested in. But if the nature of that funding system are causing almost half of students to consider dropping out of university, then I would say that some serious wide-scale changes are needed.
13: Government says the maximum loans have increased this year. And teenager Max Dalman helped Arsenal to a 4-2 EFL Cup victory against Ipswich last night. Tottenham are out of the competition. They lost 3-1 to Liverpool at Anfield. Keep up to date with everything Kiss. Just find us on socials. I'm Aileen O'Sullivan.
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11: with Tyler West and Chloe Burrows.
0: We're just shoving you into the second half of this week. We're doing it together.

0: It's Peru Onkiest Breakfast, 8:02 on Wednesday the 16th of September. You've got Tyler West. Did I say September?
1: I said September. I thought you said it fine.
0: If I said it fine?
1: September. Shout out to Ryan in Essex, who says, morning, guys. Shout out to me and Eddie doing the morning grind in the office today. In before our boss, trying to make a good impression before the winter bonus. What's funny about that, bro?
0: I've just got a vision of Ryan with him and Eddie just grinding.
1: Holy
0: in the office.
1: Cow.
0: Do you know what I mean? No, but that's when.
1: Get your mind out of the gutter.
0: It's not a guy, it's just a little dance move. Yeah? When you hear this, what does it make you want to do? Grind.
1: Morning grind.
0: Exactly. It's the morning grind.
1: Let's all morning grind.
0: Lock in, everyone. It's Zara Larson. This is Midnight Sun. Good morning. Let's grind.

0: Blessings on Kiss Breakfast. It's a blessing to have you with us this morning. It's Tyler West and Chloe Burrows keeping you company. Right, so I've got to say, we are giving away one of the biggest prizes ever on Kiss Breakfast, a trip to Australia. Right, thanks to Channel 4. We want to send you and a mate over there.
1: Yes, so we're doing Prize and Seek. Jeez. We announced yesterday that the clues are hidden on Channel 4.
0: So Channel 4, yeah, they have loads and loads of just sick shows. So we're going to make it a little bit easier for you, yeah? If you tell us a Channel 4 show that you are hiding your love for, we will then tell you if that's where the clues are actually hiding.
1: Today on the phone, we have Dean in Stoke-on-Trent.
2: Morning, Dean! Good morning.
1: Morning, Dean. Right, let us know. Which Channel 4 show are you hiding your love for?
2: Well, I've not started watching it yet, but it's The Apocalypse.
1: Oh, I've seen the answer.
0: That's that new one, isn't it?
1: Yes.
2: Yeah.
1: Dean, how would you do in an apocalypse?
0: Yeah.
2: I think I'd do it right.
1: Got any survival skills?
2: Yeah. Well.
0: No.
1: Have you got a bunker?
2: I'm still here.
1: Hats off to you.
0: I'm getting through Wednesday, so yeah, that's why I'd be good.
1: What do you think about me and Tyler? Who do you think would last longer in an apocalypse?
2: I reckon you would.
1: Are you joking? Yeah,
0: it's true, Chloe.
1: It's not true.
0: I would almost cause another apocalypse by accident. I don't know. Something would happen.
1: Are you joking? I'd literally give up. We'd be doing it all for free, so I'd say you lot do it.
0: Yeah, okay,
1: I'm not
0: fair,
1: doing that.
0: Fair. Well, I've got to say, Dean, unfortunately, the clues are not hidden on Apocalypse.
1: Sorry,
0: Dean. But listen, that's another Channel 4 show eliminated, so you've gotten a step closer to Australia. So thank you very much, my friend. Thank you, Dean.
2: No problem.
0: Right, which Channel 4 show are you hiding your love for? 03448112233 on WhatsApp.
1: So far, Hunted, Bake Off, Gogglebox and Apocalypse have all been eliminated. But there are still loads of options. So maybe the clues are hidden in your favourite Channel 4 show.
0: So just going for Adam, we actually haven't heard any of the classics as suggestions so far. Like, you know, like nobody said Taskmaster. Nobody said Grand Designs, Made in Chelsea. Come Dine With Me,
1: yes,
0: maybe.
1: There's loads. So which Channel 4 show are you hiding your love for? Jump on the WhatsApp on 03-448-112233. We're doing this for a reason, by the way. If you tell us which Channel 4 show you're hiding your love for, then we'll tell you if that is where the clues are hiding.
0: We are that much closer to sending you to Australia. All thanks to Channel 4. Right, let's do this one now. Olivia Dean, this is Man I Need.

0: Dangerous and Kiss Breakfast. This is how your Wednesday morning should be sounding. Massive hello to Layla in Sevenoaks. She says, good morning. I'm on my way to spin class, getting in those last sessions before I hibernate during winter.
1: No, when summer bodies are made in the winter.
0: It's the winter arc. Exactly. Yes. So carry on the spin classes, if anything.
1: Right, this Friday you could win £555,000.
0: Cool. Okay,
1: gone are the days where you're looking for an under 50 quid bottomless brunch on a weekend. Do you know what I mean? You could book the bougiest restaurant, take the whole group chat, get a hotel after, and still have so much cash left over. £500,000 could change your life, so enter now.
0: A bottomless bank account, that's what it'll be
1: nice.
0: Like. 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
0: All right, we're trying to send you to Australia here on Kiss Breakfast. 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
0: In London, there's severe delays on the Bakerloo line between Harrow and Wealdstone and Queen's Park. The Woolwich Ferry is currently out of action. In North Yorkshire, there's traffic on the A1M northbound, that's at Junction 44. And in Norfolk, there is currently one lane closed on the A11 southbound after London Road. There's light cloud with highs of 20 in London today. And then you've got showers and highs of 16 in Manny.
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2: I've been looking at flights all morning. It is the best place in the whole world.
0: It's my whole For You page. It just comes up people living their best life over there. Gosh, looks amazing. Right, we revealed that the clues are hidden somewhere on Channel 4, but the more you tell us, the more we'll tell you. That's
2: yes.
0: Fair.
2: So tell us, which Channel 4 show are you hiding your love for on the WhatsApp, which is 03448 112233. And on the phone lines right this second, we have Katie in Northwest London.
3: Morning, Katie!
4: Morning!
2: Yes, Katie! Right, what Channel 4 show are you hiding your love for?
4: I am secretly hiding my love for 24 Hours in Police Custody.
2: Why are you hiding it? It's one of the best shows ever.
4: People give you a bit of a side eye if you're into crime shows. They do. They think you're trying to get chips or something.
2: Yeah. And because, who says we aren't?
0: Exactly. It's because the crime on there is like, it's a bit too close to home. It's not like a, it's not like anything else. It's like actually juicy. 24 Hours.
4: I love it. If ever I see someone getting arrested, I want to know everything. And obviously you can't just start and ask.
2: Long live the body cams.
4: You see them get arrested, you see the investigation, you see the outcome. It's brilliant.
0: Yeah, it is actually decent.
2: I watched one, I can't remember what it was the other week, but yeah. I missed my dinner because I watched it. It was in three parts, so I'm not going to get too much into it, but love that show.
0: Yeah, love that. Unfortunately, though, the clues are not hidden on 24 Hours in Police Custody.
2: Sorry, Katie.
0: But listen, that is another Channel 4 show ticked off, eliminated. You have gotten us one step closer to Australia. So thank you very much, Katie.
4: Thank you.
0: Thanks so much. Right, so if you send us a Channel 4 show that you're hiding your love for, we'll basically tell you if that's where the clues are hiding, okay? On the WhatsApp, 03448 112233.

0: Big tune. It's Neo, Closer on Kiss Breakfast. You're with Tyler West and Chloe Burrows. 8:33 on your Wednesday morning. Do you know what, Chloe? You know what's a bit mad? I've just been seeing it. It's apparently Gen Z don't want to do paper rounds anymore, right?
1: Kardashian was right. No one's to work these days.
0: They don't want to work. They were like, they'd rather make money with a side hustle doing social media.
1: Oh, boring. I can't say anything.
0: We can't say much.
1: Shut up, then.
0: We can't say much about it. But
1: social media's not cash in hand, though.
0: But exactly.
1: Yeah.
0: Like, literally, you post the thing, you get the money.
1: You'd be taxed on that. Yeah.
0: I literally, that was my first ever job. It wasn't a paper round, I had an upgrade. I did a magazine round.
1: Oh, yeah. a shiny cover,
0: waterproof things.
1: Nice. Yeah.
0: But it still was long and it would take me about 5 hours to do one round on a Saturday morning. But
1: so soon.
0: Hey, that's where you get like the tenacity, you know, that's where you start building your characteristics.
1: You buy things.
0: Are you literally that?
1: I worked in Chinese takeaway,
0: yeah.
1: Cash in hand, if you ask me. Special fried rice, hot pancakes, it's number one.
0: What's number 34?
1: It's something like beef with tomatoes or something weird like
0: lovely,
1: that. Yeah.
0: Lovely.
1: It's a beef dish.
0: See what I mean? Some of those jobs, though, they end up being the best jobs in the whole entire world. Like, who's had the best job, to be fair, the best first job? Ashrida, what was yours?
2: My first job was being like an extra in like film and TV.
1: Oh my God.
2: And my first ever job was on Spider-Man Far From Home.
1: How have you never said that?
2: I swear I've told you this. I've been extra. I talked about Call the Midwife on here.
0: No, you told us that you can play the harmonica. That's it.
2: Anyway, that was actually my first job where I actually got paid money.
0: What did you have to do?
2: You know the scene where like Mysterio is in like in the sky over Tower Bridge doing the drone thing? I was like running along the street by like the Tower of London. So like I saw like Zendaya and everyone.
1: Oh my God.
2: I think I was 16 or 17.
1: You're
0: going to win this one.
2: Because someone else is here with us.
0: Yeah, Millie Malinky.
3: Hey.
0: Tell us, what was your best first job?
3: Hollister. But like, afterwards, what do you want anyway? Hollister is sick.
1: Their job title was model, wasn't it?
3: Well, when I joined, they tried to get rid of it, I guess, like negative press.
0: Yeah.
3: So
1: because of you.
3: It was like no flip flops were allowed anymore.
0: Oh, wow.
3: You had to paint your toenails, your fingernails, like your hair to be a certain way. So, yeah, everyone still had the model mindset, but when I joined, it was kind of like, yeah, we can't call ourselves that anymore.
0: Because I remember they used to have them Zac Efron lookalikes standing outside just with their shirt. Sort of enticing people to come in. I always wanted to be that. And then
1: you
0: I realised
1: it's
0: probably a bit. No, I couldn't have.
1: Why?
0: I did not have the build or stature for that.
1: You did have the hair, the blonde tips.
0: I did have blonde tips. Yeah, you're right. All right, can you talk? I think Astrido's winning at the moment.
1: Yeah.
0: Who had the best first job? Come on the WhatsApp this morning, 03448 112233. Drop us a little message or a voice note over there. Surely somebody can top that. Who had the best first job? Can you beat being an extra in a Spider-Man movie? Jeez.
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13: In London, there's severe delays on the Bakerloo line between Harrow and Wilston and Queen's Park. The Woolwich Ferry is currently out of action today. In North Yorkshire, there's traffic on the A1M northbound, that's at Junction 44. And in Norfolk, there's one lane closed on the A11 southbound, that's after London Road. There's light cloud with highs of 20 in London today. And then the same with highs of 17 in Swansea.
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0: Morning, it's Doja Cat with Say So. You're locked on to Kiss Breakfast with Tyler West and Chloe Burrows. And we're just talking about how Gen Z apparently don't want to do paper rounds anymore. They'd rather make money with a side hustle doing social media. I want to work hard, man. I want to work hard. That's like, that's the origin stories of all of our careers, yeah. When you do like a paper round or a magazine round. So we're trying to find out who actually had the best first job. Over on the phone lines, we got Helena in London.
1: Yes, Helena.
2: Morning.
0: We're good. Right, so what was the best first job you had?
2: Well, I worked in a coffee shop, so I guess I was an original barista, but I was very young, so I was like 14, so yeah. I kind of sneaked the job. But I used to like making for myself lots of hot chocolate and loads of squirty cream. Yeah. So I used to have as much squirty cream as I could. Yeah, manage without and have the smallest hot chocolate, but yeah, love that.
1: Bang in. Do you do the latte milk art? No, they pour it and do little shapes.
0: Yeah, and like the heart shapes.
2: I would try, but I wasn't the best. I was only 14, but yeah, it was sort of slightly, well, not slave labour, but I didn't get paid very much.
0: Oh, but do you know what you appreciate it now, right? Whenever somebody's gonna make a coffee.
2: Yeah. Well, I know the skill that involves.
0: Yeah. Exactly. And also, you've got to make sure as well, if you ever work in a coffee shop, that you get everybody's name, you spell it wrong as well. You've got to spell it wrong.
2: I did it a few years ago, so at the time we didn't even have cups. We didn't have paper cups. It was more the kind of china. So, no spelling needed.
0: There we go. Well, thank you, Helena. Thank you very much. Right, I mean, pitch to us. Right, what was the best first job you've ever had? Shout out to Carly in Hertfordshire, who says, my first ever job was babysitting the kids of famous rock stars.
1: Oh, my God.
0: I was about 15, and it was crazy. I got it as they were my mate's neighbours. That's insane.
1: That's so good.
0: I heard
1: they paid you loads of money.
0: Yeah. Or Leah in Wolverhampton's got involved as well.
1: Yeah, it says, I worked as an IT apprentice for my first job. It was the best thing I did because I still work there.
0: That's the one thing I do rate. Anybody that started young and then have like worked their way
1: bottom
0: up through the company,
1: top.
0: Bottom to the top.
1: Now we're here.
0: Yeah.
1: Drake once said.
0: Exactly. Right, let's get your Wednesday energy flowing with this one from Another and 54 Ultra. It just screams the summer. We're holding on to it, right? It's Talk to You.

0: Another 54 Ultra would talk to you on Kiss Breakfast. You were Tyler West and Chloe Burrows, and it's coming up to 9 a.m. Right, one of the greatest shows ever created has been confirmed. It's returning, right? The launch day is among us. We need to chat about it and also get on an absolute banger from Hugo, the other side of this.
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0: It's Kiss Breakfast. Aileen, what's going on?
19: Well, three opening acts and Ed Sheeran's own backing band have now all pulled out of his world tour. It's after rapper Macklemore was axed over comments that he'd made about Gaza. Aaron Rowe, Phineas, who's Billie Eilish's brother, and Lucas Graham have now all said they're not going to be joining Ed in solidarity with the rapper. Ed says it was the tour's promoter, not him, who made the decision. Next, Anna Village in Oxfordshire is a big talking point this morning. It's because the people of Piddington have had a vote saying they want to leave the UK. They've done it in protest over plans to house more than 1,200 asylum seekers nearby. Specially trained officers and dog units have joined the search to find a three-year-old boy who's gone missing in Suffolk. Noah is believed to have run away from a playground in Brantham yesterday. And skipping meals and working two jobs is what some students say they're having to do just to get by. They say it's because they don't have enough money for uni as their loans aren't big enough. Some say they turned to food banks in the last year. Keep up to date with everything Kiss. Just find us on socials. I'm Aileen O'Sullivan.
3: on every street.
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0: Halfway through the week, it's a good feeling Wednesday.
5: What's up, Wednesday? Let's get whimsical.
0: Yeah, come on, right? Kyla and Crazy Cousins, one of the greatest funky house tunes ever, is about to play. First is Hugo.

0: This one, though, Kyla and Crazy Cousins, it's Do You Mind on Kiss Breakfast, just gone 9 a.m. You're with Tyler West and Chloe Burrows. Good morning.
1: Morning. Shout out to Adam in South East London, very specific. Says, morning, guys. Happy Wednesday. I'm going to go to the gym for the first time in 6 months today. Pure Jim Bromley, watch out.
0: Bad day to be a dumbbell.
1: You heard it here first.
0: Adam's about in the town, right? You can come and say hello on the WhatsApp 03448 112233. Let us big you up and show you some love. Here's Wizzy.

0: with Apata on Kiss Breakfast with Tyler West and Chloe Burrows. 7 minutes past nine, Wednesday the 16th of September. And it's very, very exciting times at the moment because not long now until the new season of The Traitors. The celeb version. It is the celeb version, yeah. So the trailer for this has dropped. And I've got to say, there is some... They've levelled up the cast in this season.
1: I am going to miss Alan Carr. I will.
0: Of course. But we're obviously wondering who's going to be the new Alan Carr in this situation. You've got people going on there like Maya Jama, Bella Ramsey, Michael Sheen, Richard E. Grant, Rob Beckett. I reckon Rob Beckett is going to be my... He's going to be my Alan Carr.
1: I have an idea.
0: Him and Ramesh.
1: Why don't we all pick who we think the actual traitors are and we can circle back...
0: Oh, so we can just pick who the traitors are.
1: Who's going to win?
0: Who you reckon the traitors are?
1: Who the traitors are, yeah. I'm going to go Joe Lycett and Joanne McNally. I think they would be the funniest duo ever. Mm. I need one more, don't I?
0: I reckon Ross Kemp.
1: Yeah, Ross Kemp.
0: I was going to double up with Ross Kemp.
1: I think he'd be good.
0: Ross Kemp.
1: You wouldn't want to mess with him.
0: No, Ross Kemp.
1: Right, those are my three.
0: Yeah. Ashrida, who are you going for?
2: I am also putting Ross Kemp in there. I think Rob Beckett would also be funny because I think you've got to have a comedian in there. He can do a bit of a Alan Carr from last series. Mm-hmm. And then Miranda, I also want to see as a traitor.
1: Yes.
2: This is a comeback for her and I think she would do really well.
3: So true.
2: Yeah, I love her.
0: Go on. All right. Okay, Potts, who are you locking in?
3: I'm going to go for the two Jameses. James Blunt, who I love. I think is hilarious.
0: Yeah, he's jokes.
3: And James Acaster.
1: Is he in it? God, he's having a big year, isn't he?
3: Yeah. What, James Acaster?
1: Yeah,
3: what has he done?
1: Isn't he?
0: No.
3: James Acaster. I don't know who you're thinking of.
1: James Acaster. Presenting Strictly.
3: That's
2: Josh Whittaker.
0: Same, but different. On that note, they're locked in, aren't they?
1: I'm embarrassed.
0: It starts on the 1st of October. Right, we've locked our names in now. We'll have to circle back when it begins. It's going to be so juicy, right? It's Temper City. It's self-aware.

0: I loved you on Kiss Breakfast. You were Tyler West and Chloe Burrows. I loved you. That's exactly what you'd be saying if you won this.
1: Nice. I loved you, make me a winner, because this Friday you could win £555,000. Oh. Once you win that money, your group chat will just stop asking if you're free, because they assume you're coming, because all you've got is loads of free time and loads of money. So enter now.
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0: Best of luck for that. Right, we do need to talk about the new GTA, because there's been some updates, there's been some developments, something to switch up your morning as well, the sound of Bad Bunny's voice, the other side of this.

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7: In London, there's severe delays on the Metropolitan line this morning. There's also queues on the northbound approach at the Blackwall Tunnel. In Bedfordshire, there's delays on the M1 southbound from Junction 11 to Junction 10. And in West Yorkshire, there's traffic on the M1 northbound moving from Junction 41 to Junction 42. There's light cloud with highs of 20 in London today and showers and highs of 16 in Liverpool.
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0: DTMF on Kiss Breakfast, 9:25 on your Wednesday morning. You're with Tyler West and Chloe Burrows. Now, you hear this? Hear this?
1: Yes.
0: How excited are we for the new GTA 6? Right, because there's been like updates. I'm seeing loads of stuff come up on the timeline. Basically, there is going to be confirmed music from Travis Scott, Pink Pantheress, Fred again. I hope that they become characters in the game and it isn't just like, oh, we're just going to play your music on a radio station.
1: They definitely will, I think.
0: They're putting streamers
1: in there.
0: They're putting streamers in there, yeah, exactly. Yeah, yeah. So it's developing, the characters are developing. But the one thing I've noticed from all these updates, the one thing I haven't seen, Chloe, any radio hosts.
1: Oh.
0: So this is where we can step up to the mark.
1: Let's DM them.
0: This is what we can do. We can be voiceover. I'm not precious. You ain't got to do the Kiss Studio in GTA. But
1: we could make a showreel. What would you include to send to them?
0: Fill my hole. You could do fill my hole.
1: Strong.
0: Fill my hole in GTA.
1: Every shower thought we've ever had.
0: Every shower thought that we have at 6 a.m. That's a highlight.
1: Put my song in it as well.
0: Espresso Martini. Oh, what? And play this. Oh. What? Hey.
1: It could work. Oh, banger.
0: I mean, how would you do if you was on the GTA radio station right now? Do us a little intro. Go on, just say some radio bits.
1: Oh, I'm nervous. I'm on the spot. I don't do radio.
0: If you're coming back, it's about 45 minutes past midnight.
1: Nice.
0: In the moment, if you're driving, you might be heading out on a date. There's some trouble downtown. Make sure you avoid that area at all costs.
1: That was really good.
0: You know what I mean? I don't know why I went American. I went American. I panicked.
1: I'll be from Texas.
0: Yeah.
1: So if you want to drop off all your money, and I'd drop the address, and then I'd quit.
0: Do you know what?
1: And I'd walk off with a suitcase full of cash to go to Texas.
0: Okay. If you're listening to Kiss Breakfast right now, don't worry. We're here from Texas. We're here for the long run. Right? We're not going to be leaving Kiss and going into GTA anytime soon. We've got some practice. Music from Somber now. This is Homewrecker on Kiss Breakfast. Good morning.

0: silver bumper on tonight. Sorry, I was just really distracted. You know, I was really distracted.
1: Why?
0: Because Cash, his voice went very high yesterday when he did this.
2: Fill my hole.
0: Say, fill my hole.
2: I said, fill my hole.
3: A woman has revealed that her sexual fantasy is...
0: Me. Oh. No, I'm joking. You know what time it is. It's time for Fill My Hole.
1: Fill My Hole.
0: It's time for Fill My Hole.
3: Fill and My Hole.
0: Yesterday, to be fair, when Cash Mercer, the new Strictly contestant, came on and he did it, he panicked under pressure a little bit, but still managed to get 4 points.
1: Got four, but that's with pity laughs. That's a double pity laugh, man.
0: We need you to come and have a laugh with us this morning, all right? You just got to fill the hole in the headline. Make us laugh to get maximum points on that leaderboard. I mean, to be fair... It is, the pressure's not really on that much if 4 points is the highest, okay? So you can work your way up that leaderboard if you think you got what it takes. We're looking for a contestant this morning. 03448 112233 on the WhatsApp. Just drop us a little message or a voice note over there and step up to the mark this morning. If you're the funny one at work or if you're sitting there procrastinating, 03448 112233. We're going to do it next on Kiss Breakfast. Kiss!
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1: In London, there's severe delays on the Metropolitan line this morning. There's also long delays on the M1 southbound after Junction 5 to Junction 6. In West Yorkshire, there's traffic on the M1 northbound from Junction 41 to Junction 42. And in Kent, there's queues on the M20 London bound from Junction 5 to Junction 4. There's light cloud with highs of 20 in London today. And then you've got the same with highs of 16 in Glasgow.
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0: 9:46 Wednesday morning. You got Tyler West and Chloe Burrows keeping you company here on Kiss Breakfast. And it is time to play our favourite game in the whole wide world. What is it, Chloe?
1: Cool. Fill my hole.
0: Cool. Cool. Here it is. And here to fill our hole today is Emma Lou in Essex. Good morning, Emma Lou.
2: Morning.
0: Hello. Right, here we go. You've got to sing this loud and proud, all right? We've got high hopes for you this morning, Em. Here we go. Oh, lock in. Here we go. Sing this loud. Ready? Here we go. Say ho.
2: Say ho.
0: Say ho, ho. Say fill my hole. Say fill my hole.
2: Fill my hole.
1: Come on.
0: Yeah, go on.
1: Come
0: we'll on. Have one of those. Oh. Right, three headlines, each with a hole to fill. You got 1 point for the correct answer and 2 points for an answer that really makes us laugh. So just try and make us laugh. We've got this.
1: Very giggly mood. You might be okay. Right, first one. German cities to get their first ever vending machines.
2: Sausage. No idea.
1: Oh my God.
0: That's the correct answer. Congratulations, you got 1 point. You can just act like you knew it.
1: That's good. Right?
0: Yeah, sausage vending machines in German cities now. Yep. Yeah, there we go. Right. 1 point.
1: Right, next one. Drake looks like a new man after help from a...
2: hair transplant.
0: I've got a hair transplant.
1: He would get...
0: Man.
1: No, I know.
0: Yeah?
1: But I didn't see that coming.
0: Yeah. There you go, 2 points. The correct answer is goth girlfriend.
1: Yeah.
0: Yeah, he's got help from a goth girlfriend.
1: Oh, Emma Lou.
0: Right, my life.
1: Cool.
0: Sorry, I'm joking.
1: Sorry, my last one. Rupert Grint will travel across the Atlantic to...
2: visit family.
0: I don't know if he would. I don't know if he would.
1: I don't think he's that kind of guy, man.
0: He's not that kind of guy. Ron Weasley. Well, I mean, the correct answer was to play Ron Weasley. He'd do anything.
1: Ron Weasley.
0: But I tell you what, though, Emma Lou, you scored 3 points.
1: Yay! Come on, Emma Lou.
2: Thank you.
0: We'll take 3 points on a Wednesday. We'll do that. Thank you so much, Emma. Enjoy the rest of your day, all right?
2: Come
1: on,
0: Em.
2: Thank you. Cheers, guys.
0: Nice one. Right, if you reckon you can beat 3 points on that leaderboard, then now is the moment to step up. If you said some funny answers right then just WhatsApp us right now here in the studio, 03448 112233. Okay, that is it. It's as simple as that. Just fill in the headlines. Come and fill a hole. You could be doing that tomorrow morning on Kiss Breakfast. 03448 112233. Sounds of Hugel and Ultranate now. It's moving to the sun. Cure.

0: It's Breakfast. You're with Tyler West and Chloe Burrows. Hey, we are set up. We are in the second half of the week
1: right now.
0: Continuing this energy with everything you need for your Wednesday morning. Jordan Lee has arrived. Okay, he's got your back and it's about to go wild with some 50 Cent in the next 10.
2: Yeah. Level up your mornings with...

0: Katie.
1: Where was I? 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
9: Well, all of Ed Sheeran's support acts have now quit his US tour. It's after Macklemore was dropped over his pro-Palestinian comments. Aaron Rowe, Phineas and Lucas Graham all say they're in solidarity with the rapper. Ed says the decision was made by the tour's promoter, not him. All eyes are on a little-known village in Oxfordshire this morning. It's because they've voted to leave the UK. Well, kind of. They've held a vote in protest over plans for 1,200 asylum seekers to move into a nearby former military base. Big searches are continuing in Suffolk for a little boy who's gone missing from a playground. Noah's believed to have run off, getting separated from a member of his family. He's autistic, non-verbal and has partial hearing loss. And we've been hearing about the struggles of being a student this morning, with nearly two-thirds who are at uni claiming they're skipping meals because life's getting so expensive. More than a quarter told a survey they're working at least two jobs to get by. Keep up to date with everything Kiss, just find us on socials. I'm Aileen O'Sullivan.
10: 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Kiss. Go to vibes.
8: Do you know what? You're about to tip into the second half of the week, so any of that anger, get it out now. Ariana's first. Do this. Kiss.

Coldplay playing on Kiss. I'm Jordan Lee. Welcome in. I would be very surprised if 50 Cent isn't on the Grand Theft Auto 6 soundtrack, which has been dropping all of yesterday. I got home from work and I wanted to talk to you about it because there's some unreal artists on there. Travis Scott's on there as well. Pink Panther is dropping too. And now the bets are on. Who's going to be on it? Who do you want on it? I'm well excited. Also, I'm a little bit obsessed with the Cliff Richard song that came out in 1976. Greatest Hits Radio is calling me. This is

0: XCX, Iggy Azalea dropping it on Kiss. That is Fancy. It's hotting up on Breakfast, isn't it? With Tyler West and Chloe Burrows. Because you've been guessing for the last couple of days which Channel 4 shows are hiding the clues for Prize and Seek. By the way, if you're getting involved in this, you can win a whole ass trip to Australia. It is insane. So far, we've ruled out Bake Off. The clues aren't in there. Gogglebox, clues aren't in there. 24 hours in police custody, not in there. Apocalypse. So at this point, no one has asked about Naked Attraction. Surely Tyler's about to pop up behind a like strategically placed bit of fabric and give you a clue on how you can get to Australia. This is what we're doing with Prize and Seek every single morning on Kiss Breakfast. So be locking in for that and locking next for Zara Larsson and Midnight Sun. Shall I try?
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Imagine being able to just whack at her. It's in your day to day. Justin Bieber, Quavo, playing on Kiss. That is Intentions. Can I just say yet again, the gays have won. I don't know if you saw this on your socials last night. Cheryl and Kelly Rowland in a gay bar called Via in the middle of Manchester. It was going off. Apparently they were there filming some stuff for The Voice. I'm just saying they were there for a jolly. And what was I doing? Well, that was going on, sitting in bed, reading my little book. Stupid little book. I know where I'd rather be. In the eyes and ears and minds of Cat's Eye, obviously. Their latest written by Ed Sheeran.

0: day that is 100 days away from Christmas. Don't. Here comes the panic. Here comes the stress. But this might sort you out with a stressless Christmas. 555 grand. You could win that on Make Me A Winner on Friday. But as today is 100 days to Christmas, we're giving you the chance to bag an extra 5K today. That could be your Christmas sorted out. You only have until 5 p.m. to qualify for this, though, the extra 5K. So enter right now. 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Phone entry details and all the rules for this network competition are there. And the lines are closing at 5 p.m. on Friday. Pick up your phone. You will win £555,000 paid into your bank straight after the call. But get your entry in before 5 p.m. today. You're going to be in the draw to win an extra 5 grand cash today. So literally, what are you waiting for? Do it right now. Text the word WIN to 64100. Right, my crush is on the way. Dominic Fike and Raven Lynette. Love Me Not. Why not? Make
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10 minutes out from Kiss Anthems. That's a beautiful little wind up there from Raven and A. Love Me Art. 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Because they are currently sitting in their car waiting for a locksmith. 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

0: joins YMCA in a song where you can spell it out with your arms. Shuffle Roland, Hot To Go, Kiss Anthems next. James Hype and Miguel De La Rosa. It's going to be your first little taste of an absolute reset for Wednesday. Stick there. Kiss.
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makes me go, can't do it, Flo Rida, how dare you. Whistles playing on Kiss, where Karis and Imogen are listening in from Cardiff. Got a long drive later, so Anthems is basically the warm-up playlist, I like that. Joel, Nathan and Amy, big up to you, loving the tunes from Derby. Yasmin's in Brighton, off to get her hair colour today, absolutely no idea what I'm asking for beyond better. And Reese and Holly, they got a quiz night tonight. So they are, they're basically swatting up with Kiss Anthems. All right. Fun facts. I'm not really full of them today. I'm full of your WhatsApps though. 03-448-11-2233. The Weeknd. Fun fact, his name is Abel. Yeah, that's kind of fun, isn't it?

Yes, that is Titanium Boogie Tonight. Before that as well, so much more to come, including Armin van Buuren. I've got a story about him as well that is mad. Leanne's in Oxford on the WhatsApp collecting a birthday cake at lunch. Been told very specifically not to drop it. When people do that, you are going to drop it, aren't you? Good luck, Leanne. Callum and Zoya are in Manchester taking photos for work, discovering neither of us knows how to stand naturally. Don't do it. And Aaron, Max and Priya, they're in Norwich making decorations for a wedding this weekend. Big love to Becca and Dan. Oh, good luck for that. Good luck. Don't stress out, it'll be fine. 03-448-11-22-33 on the WhatsApp. Let's get this on. Aretha Aura playing on Kiss Anthem.

producer Rosie's just in full holiday mode, vibing of just the way you are. Staying on Kiss before that as well, Armin van Buuren. I don't know if you've seen the might of this man. Trance legend and now also drag queen. He was on a Dutch TV show called Mystery Queen. He was the Mystery Queen. And yeah, he was just doing it to prove that you can wear whatever you want. And oh my God, he looked fabulous. It's unreal. Go try drag once in your life. Get your dad in it, it'd be great. More Kiss anthems tomorrow from 11. First, the feralness of Ariana. Her words and mine. It's Petal.

0: I mean, that is my song of the summer. Hugo Salto. To make him plain on Kiss. I need to sit down after that. Right, over £500,000 can be in your bank account in around about 48 hours' time, okay? But a little fun fact for you today. It is exactly 100 days until Christmas. I know, it's too warm to think about that. But listen, there's a lot of stress around it. Imagine having £5,000 cash ready to go, like today, and you can just spend it. Oh, wait, that's what we're doing. 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Phone entry details and all the rules for this network competition are there. And lines are closing at 5 p.m. on Friday. Just pick up your phone. You will win £555,000. 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What? I know. 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Spend it on yourself. Come on. Domino Fike playing next. And I want to do Jack Harlow, Loving On Me, because I don't know, the swag on the boy, it just does something to a lot of bits of me.
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0: On Kiss, I want to get your ears onto the song that is perfect for the 16th of September 2026. Oh my God, that's today.
1: That's today?
0: Wild. It's like it was planned. KEB and Jax Jones, two artists that should have collaborated a very long time ago. And I'm glad they are for this. The track is called Last Day of Summer, and you are going to reflect and be in all the feels. Check this out.

0: Who was on Kiss. That is new Rose. Welcome in. I am still losing my mind slightly over all of the artists starting to tease that their music is going to be in Grand Theft Auto 6. You've seen this. Fred again, definitely in it. Pink Pantherus, Travis Scott. Metro Boomin, oh my God, God bless. And now also on my list are, I mean, all the pop girlies. I want another Britney track in there. I want another Gaga one. Also, some absolutely disgusting British music, right? Give me all the banger. I mean, Fred again's in there. Bring all of your friends, Fred, please. Silver bumper, please.
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13: 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Hang on, no Wi-Fi? Yeah, that could be a deal-breaker.
0: Oh my God, you're officially halfway through the week.

dropping her brand new album, Rebecca. That is Becky Hill, Outside Alive. My name is Jordan Lee. Welcome to Wednesday afternoon. I don't know, it feels like we should be doing like a legs, bums and tums class to this situation. But let me bring you back to the footy, which is back on. I met a new guy in the office, actually. He was like, oh, yeah, I was doing all that. And he said some words and I went, is that a football thing? And he went, yes, mate. And I went, I'm still learning about this stuff. But I tell you what, Shakira knows how to make a football.

0: Big summer vibes. It's not over. Don't at me. Don't be boring. Glass Animals, Heat Waves, playing on Kiss. Do you think you've worked out yet? Prize and seek. This is what's happening on Kiss Breakfast with Tyler West and Chloe Butters. You have a chance of going to Australia, and all you need to do is find some clues in a Channel 4 show. We've knocked out a couple. Great British Bake Off, Gogglebox, it's not in there. 24 Hours in Police Custody, not in there. Still chat about Naked Attraction. I'm just thinking Tyler West on Naked Attraction would break Channel 4's viewing records. I'm just saying it. So keep a lookout for the clues in the Channel 4 shows, and you have to be locking in to Kiss Breakfast with Tyler and Chloe, because they might drop a couple of more little teasers for you. A little je ne sais quoi, if you will. Ariana in a bit and Justin Bieber, View in a Beat. And get yourself to a pool.
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13: 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Fine. In the event of a claim, we'll be very surprised.

I can like rewatch the music video in my head without opening YouTube. It is mad. Beauty and the Beat playing on Kiss. What's good? I'm Jordan Lee. Thanks for hanging out. Beckett and Jamie, afternoon to you in York, planning a surprise party right now. And I'm so sorry if anyone knows a Beckett and Jamie in York and your birthday's coming up, because I've kind of ruined it, didn't I? Let's do something fresh now. Jason Derulo, Melody, DJ Goja. This is me.

0: £155,000 could be yours on Friday, but we're doing something a little extra today. If you enter before 5pm, you have a chance of bagging an extra £5,000 cash. 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I did that once, New York over Christmas, and it was the most incredible thing. You feel like you're in the Home Alone film. It's wild. 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Phone entry details and all the rules for this network competition are there. And lines are closing at 5pm on Friday. 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Isn't that wild? I know. Text the word WIN to 64100. Let's sort out those Christmas vibes. I know. Don't. It's all right. You don't need to spend it on Christmas. David Barlow and Jenny in a bit, and let's go Milky and More Grab Just the Way You Are. Kiss.
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15: 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Hang on, no Wi-Fi? 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

0: Just waiting for that.
1: Oh, we did find one more thing.
0: Yeah, I know. Aisha, Rob and Felix are in Birmingham. Big up to you. Unloading deliveries today. And Maeve in Glasgow. Heading to a pottery class later. The wholesomeness of you right now on WhatsApp is unreal. 03-448-11-22-33 on the WhatsApp to get involved. Keep taking company from one with Zara Larsson first. Another...

0: Sexual God, Doja and Woman on Kiss. Tatum's up next with two people with world tours right now, Justin Timberlake and Ed Sheeran.
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1: Every single morning, I've started to air fry like 3 to 7 chicken nuggets that I pack in my little bag and bring with me. 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
0: I actually need to try this, you know. 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Healthy alternative and a boost in your day, quite frankly.

0: on Kiss this afternoon. If you've never messaged the radio station before, take this as your sign. I would love for you to come on and say hello. You can drop us a voice note on WhatsApp. The number is 03-448-11-2233. 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
1: Keep the belt is coming. Long drive from Colchester to Manchester. On the way home from working away. Whoop, whoop.
0: Alex, I love the energy. Have you recorded that on a potato? I'm not...

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1: What do you mean it's nearly Christmas? We're not even in Q4 yet.
0: Apparently it is. It is exactly 100 days to go, but I want to make this worth your while because with Make Me a Winner, not only could you win the £555,000 up for grabs on Friday, but to celebrate the fact that it's nearly Christmas, an additional 5K today. So do you want £5,000 in your bank account today? If so...

0: Do you know a tune that I feel like my algorithm is obsessed with? That new one from Adele. Should we get on Kiss? Let's make you rich first, because that's more important than Adele, no offence. So you know on Friday, we're giving away £555,000. That is guaranteed. What is also guaranteed today as well is that we've got an additional £5,000 for you to win and have in your bank account today. Do you know what we're doing? And I said this before, you might roll your eyes, but we're celebrating the fact that it's 100 days till Christmas. Don't roll your eyes, because you'll be thanking us when you've got the money to afford all your Christmas presents, because it'll creep up on you. So if you want to win the six figures on Friday plus the additional £5,000 today, get yourself in the draw. 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You can also enter at makemeawinner.co.uk, where you'll find phone entry details and all the rules for this network competition. Got to be over 18 to play, and deadline to enter is 5 p.m. on Friday. But if you want the £5,000, it's 5 p.m. today. That all make sense? Great. To enter to win all of the above, it's WIN to 64100, and Adele on the way.
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you to be on the road for a long time. You know what Olivia Rodrigo said? She said that the best way to listen to her music is full blast in the car. So, scene setting, you've got it perfectly. I'm going to play you a track from Olivia Rodrigo on

0: my friend. It's Tatum. Gonna sort you out with Disclosure and Sam Smith. Big tune on After Two for you. Are you ready for Celebrity Traitors? Because I am. We've got the official date. It is starting the 1st of October, which I find funny because do you remember like the other week or so when Richard Osmond claimed to have leaked the date for the Traitors and it was like the 23rd of September? Do we reckon the BBC have gone, stuff you, actually we'll decide when it comes out. We're pushing it back a week further for punishment, probably. So we're getting that for 5 weeks. I am so ready, Claudia.
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0: Have you seen that Sam Smith has set up a food review Instagram account? Mukbangs over music. Okay. It's Kiss. Welcome in, my friend. It's Tatum. Got a new Olivia Dean on for you next. I encourage you to reach out on WhatsApp. The number is 03-448-112233. You can drop us a voice note if you like. Just like Carrie Anne, who, by the way, is an absolute ray of sunshine.
1: Happy hump day! Well, I hope everyone's having a beautiful day. I'm off for an afternoon tea with my gorgeous friends. And I'm very happy, excited to eat some delicious things. Kisses!
0: Kisses to you! Oh, I love her! Do you know what? I loved everything about that voice note, apart from when she said happy hump day. There's just something about the word hump. I don't like hump, it scares me. Yeah. But other than that, we want energy like that from you on WhatsApp, please. 03-448-112233.

0: tomorrow. Not for work, but for Kiss Breakfast. You need to be locking in to Tyler and Chloe. Have you heard what they're doing? Prize and Seek with Channel 4. Essentially, they have got your chance to win a trip of a lifetime. Is it on your bucket list to go to Australia? Because if it is, this could be your way in. And all you have to do, I mean, this is... There's no catch here. You just need to watch your favourite shows on Channel 4 and find the clues hidden in those programmes that could help you win that trip to Australia. Here's one programme we can rule out.
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0: Eliminated, so you can't see it on Gogglebox. 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What other Channel 4 shows do you love? 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

Another reason for you to get GTA 6 is that they've announced which artists are going to be on the lineup. Line up like it's a gig. So many of your favourite artists are going to be on the soundtrack, including Travis Scott, Future, Pink Panther S as well. I actually want to get GTA 6 just to see, like, how the radio stations live up. I'm going to go full radio nerd and we'll critique it, you know. Can't live up to Kiss. Going to play you some Pink Panther S on next.

0: Ashanti on Kiss. Do you know who we need to play right now? Mariah Carey. We need to get defrosting her. Have you heard? 100 days to Christmas, apparently. That's what Make Me a Winner's saying. We want to remind you, it's 100 days to go. So why don't you get saving for the prezzies now? Do you know what we're doing today? On top of the £555,000 that we're giving away on Friday with Make Me a Winner, we've got an additional 5K that you could have in your bank account today. £5,000. Put it towards Christmas or not. Do whatever you want to do, but you've got to be in it to win it. 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You can also enter at makemeawinner.co.uk. That's where you'll find phone entry details and the rules for this network competition. Got to be over 18 to play. Deadline for the £555,000 is going to be 5 p.m. on Friday. But if you want the cheeky little bonus, the Christmas bonus already, of £5,000 today, you need to make sure you are in the draw before 5 p.m. today. Does that make sense? There we go. So that text again to win all of the above is WIN to 64100. Good luck.
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1: Kiss.

Joe, a.k.a. Steve Harrington off of Stranger Things. Do you remember November last year when we all went a bit nuts over season finale, the final episode of season 5, and we were convinced to the core that we were getting an additional episode. Even though they said, no, this is the final, we were like, no, it's not. We know there's another episode coming. Mad 5 minutes, wasn't it, that?

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1: Do you know what's even better, actually? 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My God, it's like you're in the O2. 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Do you know what as well? 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So I'm loving it. You're clearly loving it as well. So let's do us both a favour and play you a track from that album, Petal, on Kiss After Three for you.
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0: absolutely living in my head rent-free today. Nadine Coyle off of Girls Aloud. She's clearly on tour or somewhere at the minute, but there's a video on TikTok. Oh, you've probably seen it. Essentially, she's performing on stage, sort of mid-performance. She clocks somebody handing out shots and says this.
1: I see somebody passing out shots. Where's mine?
0: Where's mine? I'm saying that every other sentence now.
1: I see somebody passing out shots. Where's mine?
0: It's the new Floor, isn't it? Floor, where's mine? Yeah, I'm going to replay that Friday, I reckon.

0: still slaps this tune, doesn't it? I'm proper going for it in the studio. Headphones full blast. Zayn and Pillow Talk. Thank you for your company on WhatsApp. Stuart, I see you. Thank you for your message, mate. Also, Matt, sending us a voice note here.
1: Please can we get a massive shout out to Ed, Pete and Matt doing some stonework here at C. Curtis Building. Loving the tunes today. Thank you.
0: Loving the tunes. Keep them coming. All right. That is, to be fair, that is what we do, don't we? We do keep the tunes coming for you. Thank you, Matt. Grafting as well. If you want to check in, the number is 03448 112233. And the tune for you, my friend, is Tame Impala. 3, 2, 1,
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Out the six figures up for grabs on Friday, £555,000. So much money. But because we're celebrating on Kiss today that it's 100 days till Christmas, don't roll your eyes. This is going to be worth your while, I promise you. Essentially, we want to give you some pocket money for that. I'm talking £5,000, an additional cash prize up for grabs on Make Me a Winner today. So you can have £5,000 in your bank account today to spend on Christmas or whatever you want. Of course, you've got to be in it to win it. So let's get you in the draw. After Zara Larsson, you got Kiss on.

0: Guetta, Akon and Neo, of course. Court today, we have got a cheeky £5,000 up for grabs.
1: We're being spontaneous because it's 100 days to Christmas, don't you know?
0: So we want to get you some money for that. £5,000 plus the additional £555,000 up for grabs on Friday. 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

0: If you've just put Kiss on, you might have missed this earlier on where I said if Wednesday's feeling a little bit down in the dumps for you, if you need to pick me up, this is like the perfect thing you need to do.
1: Every single morning, I've started to air fry like 3 to 7 chicken nuggets that I pack in my little bag and bring with me. 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
0: Pop a nugget is so good, isn't it? 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

0: What's going on? Massive argument last night. 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
1: Dog is God. Backwards. Yeah. Dogs worship you. And
2: yeah.
1: You're their whole world. And you're meant to, like, love God and you love your dogs, aren't you?
3: To associate a dog with God is... That's a bit much.
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18: Maybe.

My boy Calvin just logged in on the group chat, says, age, after work, we get myself a little trim, Zeno. Yeah, we like that. We like that, man. Lock in, because today officially marks 100 days to Christmas. Yeah, the countdown is on, and on Friday, you could win yourself an incredible £555,000 on Make Me a Winner. And plus, as we're celebrating 100 days to Christmas, listen to this, we're giving you the chance to bag an extra £5,000 today. 5Gs, 5K. You could win that today. 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Get your phone out. I'll wait. 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

as promised, I'm going to play you something brand new, yeah, from a woman who's worked with David Guetta. She's done link-ups with Chasing Status. She sang on Happier with Blessing Madonna. She's got a banger out with Sonny Federa, but now Clementine Douglas is doing it all for herself. This tune is called Trust. She produced it. She wrote it. She obviously singing it. If this is the first time you're getting into it, turn it up. An absolute smash for your Wednesday on Kiss.

right now. He's got Ray opening for him and DJ Pee-wee, aka Anderson .Paak, who's just like the most ridiculous DJ ever. I don't want to spoil it for you. Check out some of the clips online. He's mad. He's mad. He's mad. He's mad. Now look, for your chance to win a trip to Australia on Kiss Breakfast, Tyler West and Chloe Burrows have hidden clues in a Channel 4 show. All right, so far, Tyler and Chloe have ruled out a few of the clues, the few of the shows that the clues are not in. So the clues are not in this show. It's not in Hunted. It's not in Bake Off. We love a bit of Bake Off. Not in Gogglebox. Not in Apocalypse. And not in 24 Hours in Police Custody. What shows are left? Obviously, I can't tell you the answer. Listen to Kiss.

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Listen up, because I've got some GTA 6 goss. GTA 6 goss! So, there's going to be some radio stations on GTA 6. But I've just seen there could be a few artists dropping exclusive music. Number one, Pink Pantherus may have a GTA 6 tune. Fred again could be having a GTA 6 tune.

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9: A student from Belfast who was harassed for months after meeting a man on Tinder is sharing her story with Kiss to warn other people about the signs of online abuse.
10: I felt when I was going through it like I was a crazy person every time I tried to tell someone what I was going through.
9: That's Jodie, who's been speaking out about her experiences as part of the Power to Change campaign, which is trying to get teenage boys and men to call out sexism and misogyny online. A massive search and rescue still going on in Suffolk as a 3-year-old boy has gone missing. Hundreds of people have shown up to help look for Noah, and police have taped off a lake near where he was last seen. In sport, it's a massive night for Sunderland, who play their first European game in over 50 years tonight. The Black Cats, who were playing in League One 4 years ago, are hosting Dutch side AZ Alkmaar in the Europa League. And a special drop of rare new Pokemon cards led to huge queues outside some shops this morning. Hundreds of people were waiting outside places like Smith's hours before they opened to try and get their hands on them. Keep up to date with everything Kiss. Just find us on socials. I'm Ellie Kumar.

Us on Kiss, and his mortal enemy Drake dropped a whole project yesterday called FOMO. He aired it on YouTube at 2 a.m. It was like an hour-long documentary. It was about 20% bikinis, 30% raving. His mum was in it. He premiered some new music, but you can't watch it because he's deleted it already.

0: Come check in with me. Let me know what you're saying, man. What's for dinner tonight? Like, what are we doing? 03-448-112-233. Or if you just want to get your name on the radio, we can do that. We can do that. Incoming, I've got one of the biggest UKG bangers that we've had out in the last 18 months. That's happening in five.
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0: The M26 eastbound has stop-start traffic after M25 Junction 5, and the A127 eastbound is closed between the A129 and Progress Road. The M6 northbound has long delays from Junction 6 to 7, and the M56 eastbound is partially blocked after Junction 14. Over on the tubes, we're all good. That's your traffic and travel. Right now, here's Ariana Grande.

0: Love this one, man. Getting you fully in your feelings, you know. That was Drake and Rihanna with Take Care. Right now, though, we are talking money. I know it seems kind of crazy to think about this, but today we are 100 days until Christmas and it's going to fly by. £555,000 in your bank account would definitely make this your best crimbaline ever. That's how much you can win on Friday, courtesy of Make Me a Winner. 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
0: The M25 clockwise is slow between junction 27 and 28. The A127 eastbound is closed with long delays between Raleigh Weir and Progress Road. The M49 northbound has long delays between M5 junction 18 and M4 junction 22. And the M56 eastbound is queuing traffic after junction 14. And on the tubes, we are all good. The BC.

And if you haven't sorted out what you're having for dinner tonight, I've got you covered. Your boy's got your back for your chance to win a £50 voucher to spend tonight at KFC. All you need to do is send me a WhatsApp with your shout out. That is it. £50 to spend at KFC. I've got you. My number is 03-448-1122-33. You've got to start your message with the word KFC.

0: pick four messages to win. This is for over 18s only, and all the rules are at playkiss.com. This is all thanks to KFC and the Dirty Louisiana Burger. It has returned. Original recipe or spicy zinger with a crispy hash brown, cheese, gherkins, and a trio of KFC Supercharger barbecue and barbecue mayo sauce. This is one indulgence not to be missed. Grab it before it goes. Could be on your plate tonight, man. Get involved with that and stick around, because up next, I've got a little something from our favourite West Coast uncle.
1: Kiss. 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
11: A Belfast student who suffered months of harassment from a man she met on Tinder has been sharing her experiences of the justice system and what she went through to try and stop anyone else having to go through the same thing.
12: I've just been pretty angry for quite a lot of years now trying to deal with it, and I sort of didn't expect it to be so difficult.
11: That's Jodie, who is frustrated with delays to her case but has finally had justice for what happened to her back in 2020. She's been talking to Kiss as part of the Power to Change campaign, which is trying to get men and teenage boys to call out online sexism and misogyny. Police have told us they found a body while looking for a three-year-old who went missing yesterday. Hundreds of people showed up to help a massive search and rescue effort in Suffolk. In football, Sunderland are back in European action for the first time in 53 years tonight. Just 4 years ago, the Black Cats were playing in League One. Now they're hosting Dutch side AZ Alkmaar in the Europa League. And a drop of special edition Pokemon cards is the reason you might have seen massive queues outside shops this morning. Hundreds of people waited for hours before they even opened to get their hands on the rare cards. Keep up to date with everything Kiss. Just find us on socials. I'm Ellie Kumar.

a little something from Dominic Fike. That was Baby Doll on Kiss. I'm AJ. Big up to Becky, Lucia, and the rest of the crew working late tonight. And shout out to Yasmin. She says, AJ, I'm stuck in traffic and in

Jay, it's Wednesday night, and I do care. Do you remember when I said I'm going to hook four of you up with £50 to spend at KFC tonight? Now is the time. All you had to do was send me a WhatsApp, so let's pick some winners, shall we?

Next is Rachel, who wants to pick up Lucy, who's starting her new job tomorrow. You too. I've got a £50 voucher as well. And Cal says, AJ, I just started my master's degree in Leeds. A KFC would be incredible for me and my flatmates. Bro, I got you. I got you. Shout out to you, Cal. And Levi, our last winner for today, says my pregnant fiance is craving KFC and I'm not brave enough to say no. You've done the right thing, Levi. Congrats. You've all won yourself a £50 KFC voucher tonight. But if you missed out, you can head

0: for just $5.99. You can eat it in or grab it on the go. That's big value made for sharing and great with mates. I'm going to keep it stepping with one of my favourite tunes from a woman who was standing right here in this very studio chopping it up with Jordan Lee last week.
1: Kiss. Vibing through the afternoon with KFC. It's back. 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

0: single person that entered Make Me a Winner between 6 a.m. and 5 p.m. today. And the winner of the £5,000 for Christmas is Lee from West Midlands. Go on, Lee.
1: That's awesome. Amazing. That's brilliant. So I'm going to be able to, like, get my daughter something she really wants and really deserves. I think she'd really like a new phone, because she's completely smashed her mobile phone and she's 12 years old and they can't live without their gadgets. I can't believe I've just won £5,000 for Christmas.
0: Get in, Lee. Congrats to you. And there's more chances to win with a massive £555,000, which could be all yours on Friday if you're not in the draw yet. Change that situation. 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

0: This was truly an elite time in life when this one dropped back in the day. French Montana and Swae Lee with Unforgettable. I'm AJ. I'm just trying to ensure that you live your best life. Big up all my uni freshers crew. If you've been invited out to freshers shenanigans tonight, go. Don't be shy. Kelly Rowland, our latest addition to the voice judging panel, was outside last night on a school night celebrating with Cheryl Cole. So there's no excuse for you to be indoors. Even if you just finished work and you fancy a little drink, make it happen, man. Stay there, because Talina is incoming next with a little something from our favourite A-pop princess.
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7: I want to talk about some seriously big releases you can stream right now on HBO Max, like DC Studios' Lanterns. This one.

to me, Talina, on Kiss, and that was Casso, Ray, and D-Block Europe. We're Prada. Big love to AJ for the last 3 hours. He always brings

0: for the gorgeous James Hall, who is having a cheeky little holiday. The hardest bit of the week is now done. And you know what? Apparently, Wednesdays are the best day to go on a date. I don't know how I feel about that. I'm saying Thursdays are. But anyway, let me know what you're up to. If you're going on a date, if you're going out, if you're just chilling, drop me a WhatsApp. The number to message me on is 03448112233. Let me know what you are up to. Okay, let's keep it moving. On the way, we have got music for our Princess Queenie, Olivia Dean. So stay locked if you fancy that.
1: 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Train toilet door didn't work.
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1: 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Kiss. 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

just finally joined Instagram. And you know what? I rate her for staying off Instagram this whole time. It is a peaceful place off there. I sometimes have a cheeky social media cleanse. But she's on Instagram and she said, if anyone is rude or nasty to her or gives her a hard time, she's going to get rid of it. She's going to delete it. And you know what? I get that because recently I posted about my football club, Manchester United, and I was getting so much hate from the Arsenal and City fans. And I was just like, oh, leave me alone. I'm going to delete your comments, but that will not stop me chanting and talking about my club, who, by the way, are about to play some football in the next 10 minutes, and I'm nervous. All right, what have I got next for you? I've got a tune from Bella Kay. It's called I Love It, I Love It. We're chilling it out a little bit. We're getting into our feelings, a little bit emotional. You're listening to Talina on Kiss. Let's go.

tunes with Last Day of Summer. This tune is getting me and my feelings right because it really is the last days of summer. I'm not ready to give up though, right? Summer is not over. I do not believe summer is over until the Ibiza closing parties happen in October. And listen, if you're out tonight, if you're out for freshers, summer's definitely not over. All right. We are about to move into the next hour of the show. And let me tell you what I've got for you. I've got a variety of

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sexy and main character energy. Do you know what I mean by that? You're hanging out with me, Talina on Kiss, here with you until 10 p.m, getting you through your Wednesday evening, or thriving you through. I'm really, really excited, right? Because we have got some blooming breaking news. Miley Cyrus has only just dropped this new tune that I'm going to get on for you in a hot sec. It's called Bass Persuaders. And guess what? The full album is coming on Friday, and she's no longer Miley Cyrus. She's just Miley. And she's kickstarting with a bang. And apparently she's got a new tune dropping.

If I could, like, inhale this song, like, if this song was a massive glass of orange juice, I could just drink it up, I would. I reckon it would feel so good. It's such a feel-good, warm inside tune. DJ Goja, Jason Derulo and Melody with me, Chico. How are you doing this evening, kids? You're hanging out with me, Talina. I want to know what your evening is saying, right? Because this is what I'm doing. I'm obviously talking on the radio, duh, because that's what I'm doing right now. That's my job. I'm playing.

0: shoes wheeled back into the garage. Your skimpiest outfits are tucked away in the back of your wardrobe collecting dust. Out come the raincoats. 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Wrong! Because 3 Mobile presents Kiss Ibiza is still bringing the vibes with events at O Beach until October. 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Keep the party going with Kiss Ibiza anthems on Rayo. 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

0: Me, I have such a crush on him. Listen, I already had a crush on him, to be honest, but this even more now. Okay, let's keep it moving because I've got some really exciting news for you. The exciting news. No, it isn't that me and Dominic Fike are getting married and running off into the distance, although I am definitely not opposed to it. 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

Oh, the urge to harmonize with Tyler was just like really intense just then, but I didn't want to do that to you. I don't want to ruin your Wednesday night. You're in with me, Talina, on Kiss. We've got an hour left together. Got a cheeky tune from Post Malone on the way. But next tune I have for you comes from a stunning, wonderful artist.

0: vibes. You know, when you're just like so vibes with someone, so in love, it doesn't work out and you're like, we definitely can't be friends. No way. No way can I walk in the park with you and not hold your hand. No way can I sit across you at the dinner table and not absolutely snog you. That's the vibe. You're listening to me, Talina, on Kiss, in for James Hall. We've got about 45 minutes left together. You know what? Talking about not being able to be friends, I've got a tune for you up next. It comes from Ray, and I'm sure you can guess exactly what it is.
1: 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Don't you hate it when... 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
2: 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And you know what they always say, if it's not broke, then don't fix it. So here they are again, Sonny Federa and Becky Hill would Say Something on Kiss.
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Classic, isn't it, this tune? But we love it. It's Self-Aware by Temper City on Kiss. Now, listen, I'm going on holiday this weekend and I cannot wait. Doing a little trip to Italy, but it's only 3 days long and I'm thinking, I could do with a longer holiday, but where is that cash coming from? 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I can help you out because I am giving away some cash money dollar. Over £500,000 to be specific. 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You've got to be 18 or over to enter, and also you can enter online at makemeawinner.co.uk, where you'll find phone entry details and all of the rules for the competition. You've got a few days left. Lines close at 5 p.m. on Friday, but I would not chill out on this because you want to get that text in. You want to bag that over £500,000. All you got to do, though, is text WIN to 64100, and that life-changing cash could be yours by the weekend.

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10 p.m., which means we've got time for a few more tunes together. And this next one comes from our Canadian king, aka Drake. Do you remember that goth baddie who won Drake's 20 versus 1 dating show last month? Well, guess what? They've been shopping, Drake and the goth baddie, and Drake has been given a full goth makeover.

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10: Cheers to Lena. I'm Justin Wilkes with you for the next 3 hours on Kiss. Some massive tunes to get in, including anthems from Rihanna. Let's kick it off with Sheffield's Silver Bumper.

0: and Ina Rolston, of course, on How Deep Is Your Love. It's Kiss soundtracking your Wednesday night with massive tunes like Sabrina Carpenter's Taste and the big stadium favourite from Shakira.
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Justin Bieber, Daisies, and an anthem from Destiny's Child soundtrack in your Wednesday night on Kiss with me, Justin Wilkes, and the brand new track from the awesome Tiny Temper. Such a fan.

0: Tate McRae. Playing for you on Kiss is Justin Wilkes soundtracking your Wednesday night. 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
10: And now, the weather.
11: Outside, gloomy skies, a persistent drizzle, and a chilly wind blowing from the west, north, east, and south.
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1: the beat. 11 across the UK. 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I'm Justin Wilkes, soundtracking it on Kiss with the lights off. Flo Rida and T-Pain, Pink Pantheress, and this from Milky and Mo-

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From Bella Kay, playing now on Kiss.

0: The mighty Calvin Harris and Ellie Goulding and I Need Your Love. It's gotta be Kiss playing Dominic Fike and Jordan Adetunji next.
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you playing on Kiss could be sending you off to Australia. You've got to be listening to Tyler and Chloe tomorrow morning. They're telling you where the hidden clues are on Channel 4 that could get you there. Make sure you listen when you wake up. It's Clementine Douglas.

0: 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Kyla, Crazy Cousins, and the UK funky anthem, Do You Mind? 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

0: It's Gracie Abrams. I'm Justin Welks, ready to drop another hour of tunes. Yep, I'm with you till one. Stay with Kiss. More big tunes next.
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nice and chill. Damn. They tryna cover it up like a quilt. Rari go skirt on a boy like a kilt. Kept it 100 on paper like Will. Tricking it off on a paying a bill. That's just how I do.

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If you like your fresh dance tunes, you can also catch me over on Kiss Dance at the weekends between 10 and 2, playing the freshest new dance. It's Somber and Homewrecker on Kiss. You

0: the amazing storytelling Tate McRae and Greedy. It's Kiss. I'm Justin Wilkes, back with you Thursday night at 10 with more massive Kiss tunes. 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